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Almost.

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with you wherever. Living a best life, making it better. You are the one so curious, so clever. I am the one who's got you forever. Whatever.